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0: Was called the dome. And what we done was we attached coral fragments all around there.
1: Und sie haben dort Korallenfragmente implementiert von verschiedenen anderen Korallen.
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0: And a nice way for the guests to get involved in the project was we then offered them guest a

every chance in honky tonks for my drinks and tips. But most of the time I spend behind these county bars. You see sunlight

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Somebody's coming from a strange world, a deep voice coming.

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Somebody's coming from a strange world, strong voice coming from the space.